0: Começa agora. Starts now. A melhor.
1: Sequência do rádio. 7, 6, 5, 4, 3, 2, 7, 1. A 7. Melhores.
0: Ok.
1: Jovem Pan. Number 7. Dave and Tams. Six, Lola Young.
2: Cause I'm too messy, and then I'm just too damn clean. You told me get a job, and you ask where the hell I've been.
1: Five, Sabrina Carpenter.
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1: Four, Alex Warren. BTS.
4: Baby, I just swim. Wanna find it on your skin. Swim.
1: Two. Teddy Swims.
5: What the night I saved my life when I showed you the door.
1: One. Olivia Dean.
6: Don't be the man I need. 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I want it. I kinda like it when you call me.
1: As 7 melhores. 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
0: Number 7.

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1: 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As 7 melhores. Number 4.
2: 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Our colors will fade.

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See you at the bar, you was hardly talking. That's when I knew that your heart was scarring. Friends to lovers need a part to star in. Like, wait, babe, let me ask.

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See you at the bar, you was hardly talking. That's when I knew that your heart was scarring. Friends to lovers need a part to star in. Like, wait, babe, let me